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1: 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We're wild and we can't be tamed. 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

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I take one look at you, you're taking me out.

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1: 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Yeah. Shorty, I know what you need. I got everything you need. I promise I ain't gonna hold out, nigga. I'm gonna give it all to you, baby.